I got the strap. Hey. I gotta carry him. Yeah, yeah, I'ma go into this. Yeah, yeah, this is Gorilla. Yeah, yeah, I'ma go get the bag. Yeah, yeah, or I'ma get the pass.

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Contraband, contraband, contraband, contraband. I got

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Probably fucked my head though, find it hard to let go. I done Christmas shifts at Sainsbury's, paper round and Tesco. I watched Total Wipeout, tryna not white out. I miss my old school friends, but I don't have time now. Used to sleep at Jacob's, got lean at Mason's. Those were the days when, but I miss my medicine.

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One body's dying breath is another's birth. What are you running from? 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Sister jury, brother judge, and you are recognized this grudge. Buried deep beneath the sands of these ridiculous demands. No time for innocence or sitting on the fence. What are you gonna do? What are you gonna do when the waves cover the coastal plains?

late nights, life find lights with some little grooms. I won't place no strike, rewind on slice around my oil with a better lies. I want a better life, been around the corner, one deep, I shut, really know the place. 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Straight from manipulation, when they wanna infiltrate my window sill, wanna give me high eyes, low up the methadone. Always doing good like a reaper sight, none on my wood like a termite. Enter in my world like a pebble site, pebble site, pebble site.

internet is not working right now. 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I really don't know what to do. 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

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I like to do this song by my favorite singer, Chaka Khan. I was gonna do it at the Soul Train Award, but I was scared. Yeah. So y'all give me some energy, all right?